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5: 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So sad.
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shut in the streets and the sound of grinding is low, when one rises up at the sound of a bird and all the daughters of music are brought low. What's up, Binsu Yina? No, no, Swissy. Oh, yeah, I mean, I'm here. You. And what discovers I'm here. We're here. Did you now tear at the chain at the sign? And Yama, no, no, no. Diana, and you want to tear, not just a Ujuhu baby, and you know, or say there's going to be a timer. Some of us, and Sandy Bewuno, Yaso Ebesisi. I feel our catcher, Ebio said, interest will be fading away. And you may be our Niger home. Because stadium, I call your ball. Yes, Shatawala Bami Kohano. A brave swan. Shatawala Neginahono, for come here. Orapa, Onipa, every year, say, and I et ye. Verse 5. Also, they are afraid of height and of terrors in the way. When the almond tree blossoms, the grasshopper is a burden, and desire fails, for man goes to his eternal home. And the mourners go about the streets. Mirapupa, would you mean? And I am some idea grow. Was it a baby ever bar? So we need a clara, after no stradia. When Nampo and a wootua, no stresser, the broko shiasse. Bible says, I didn't go on Ayayay Nipo, or papa. The almond tree, no? Was it a best so? Okay, so for Utrin you home. Utrin you to Tumuno. A befita a good tree so. Middle papa. 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Then the dust will return to the dust as it was. And the spirit will return to God who gave it. 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
1: 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When someone is drunk with wine. 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Ephesians chapter number 5 verse. 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Someone who is drunk with wine in excess. 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Yes, of course, as Pentecostals, you know, Rebecca said, when someone is speaking in tongues, is the evidence. Of course, yes. Maybe a Pentecostal, you know, Mejia Tumusa. Now, apart from Katakufrona Wokano, and the year Ben the dead, D, he said, Ubi Awawi in Sa, na, oh, him so, what he has said, was so nanny cast I am mantine. 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Ain't he? Sir, Obiwin, sir. A life a reckless. Only self control. Only when you know so. I want near my pee, huh? And nunti, na was a yeshema, ewa hum, hallelujah, hallelujah, hallelujah. 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Yet you must say, hustle. Kongkong, esha uma, ahusheswa self control, ahusheswa ho. 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He gives you endurance. Oma utumu, ejina. You endure pain, agony, suffering. So he be a unemuno, or ma wababu mu, or ma un fiasse, utubi jina, so he bremo brepa, and a breboni mu, set unyameba. Said the warriors, sabro, or fiasse, no, for so I was sorry. Sana de nyamemu huma shed a mano. Sana radiano. 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Ain't he? Ye can't control and influence. Say, maybe sa se, dear in the control life. Wow, the white drain, udu nyansa, udu nim diana, and don't you the other words him will be an hour yet? The other white dream will be an hour yet. And now say, oh, what thing can na and catch it, and I think out here no, a show again, it's in Yanko for Samson. And Yama, we are no, and in Yamia, some were black, and then in Yamia, some were black. We are in Yamia Samson. And we say, Hong Kong, you may be in Yan, say, or that she ain't a bear radi, or that boy near who radi ye, or that it ain't, they are yet to say Christo no. Ain't he? So Hong Kong, the show man. Juma, all you need to say, or chill, am I obeying Christo? Or to chill, my obey to say Christo, and that when I remember. Sa, a boy near the Bosumba Queen, you know. Ain't he, when I remember, would cheer me? Baby, you will be around so, Yameba, so Gidini, my whole crime, man, Yamme Hong Kong, and Shawma. If you say, Kiso Suma, yes, Sumino. Adia, that boy in Yanana said, you bet me up some already, ye, not your making heaven. If he said, sir, ye ain't to me uncle heaven, dear, now suma ye sum ye no, and for so be a mass. So, okay, the same Ephesians chapter 4, no, okay, verse 13, no, say, grieve not the Holy Spirit of God, whereby ye are sealed unto the day of redemption. 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Aye, and so shed ye a mark, a seal for a day of redemption. On Concord, the Bab Wayang, Ama ye pay, Yananti Radina say, Senyamema, not yet to me and make heaven. Into On Concord, ye and Fanu Niagro. That ye can say, somebody you can grieve him. Like I said, On Concord is a person. On Yan Frama, Wayang will be an enamel from him. Na mom, oye nipa ah unyame ba sakro no one twato na se obeka ye ho a oye ye mbuafo fi se ye ka se ye mo bra konkro a me no mie no ye ntume dai ye mfonso bone ahye ye ma fi se ye adam su ene ne ban adam moja na ade a ebo anyira ne se ye benya awofofro ako yesu su ban so na konkro abetra ye mu ama yetimi ase kristo no Radio Islam, say what you know, and pray Buaho. Now, you see a 10 Belfry Road, Apostles Continuation Church. 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Ghana and sorry nyana tumrika ko na biye mremu ne we so ama ho konkon an show ma anyo 24 said there Romans 8:14 those who are led by the spirit are children of God onkonkon anyo 24 anyo kwanchirefo anyo chirechirefo no futufo anyo comforter your show day na one na nanche anyo helper ne oyo obuafo a And you may be over, be buff also. Now, but so soon, Yami, ye, dear, Yankopon, over soon, ya. Said the Yesu Christ, a brief back, Drew John 4:23. No, na brave money away, said no crap a crystal for ever sooner rather home, and no cream. South one rather, is a Yankopon, your home, the Enfahonam, and a summer. Now, the officer, Usa Radiania, Manaho, Concord Metronome. 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Ni a tosumi no so or the ebeka asumbium. 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Cause you see o makra ma e numa penina. 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

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Mercy, appear Kubi Golden Jubilee Party. Obapa, Shew Kente Papadi. Is answer Memeny in our age, Jina African Waymo. Nayen Shia, Visceral Banquet Hall, Woodbridge, Ontario. 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Mercy, appear Kubi Golden Jubilee Party. 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Yeshasia, you renew. Ajia Humachi no Mienu or Paridero Media Eddie Jumadia Yina Echo Live and YouTube. 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We anchor movie. Frequajo, Mercy, Jacqueline, Vida, and I expensive one number se good screening.

0: 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Ono ena me come for no amamui. The phone number at Benyano a 416-317-9579. And I say, Uber to me, I email no gazifu@rajas.com. 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A dear Ben, I will share a one insurance more auto and home insurance and commercial auto, commercial property, professional liability, supervisor travel insurance, life insurance, disability insurance, mortgage insurance, critical illness, children education plan, LESP. RRSP, TFSA, and in a keka hunina. 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
0: 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So, what on your bush? I couldn't with you. And I said, won't so be no, I quack oba, papa. And my also so, oh, etimi at all. Yo, young Kuti and Yumla, now don't come crack on the young for Emma, now and Sanano, politicians, you know. Politicians, we did internal politics, MPP for SM and the neighbor Becker, MPP for SM. I read them a former frog, a friend saying, Honorable, Kennedy, a compreco. It's not saying, I walk to Bombo Biama, I call fancy baby in a diaba, EBC union free party, no one call. Woye bush you for one funny bush you someone call. EBC there be, oh, more, I am ma, and say so, Timu. Aha, and then no one send me a barbecue. You put my friend 416-593-0055. 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As I say, a general tremor, no to me a criticize yen. You know, and I chess and pa, ye build your mind. And no one send me a bacon or animal. I can't offer now don't you more banafi, ye pim coin him. Politicians, you know, and they are from and maybe your papa, I am poor. Or say no vote. Me did say they make in our tea, or say I do make a cancel mono. But more than a fray, nah, for I do not blame, I'm sorry, Uncle Pardon. I said bomb or two, and they're right bomb, and I said a wrong bomb. Yet me at the Hong Kong. You could hear, you know.

0: Masuo jina ho na mashewe ni mwenye mama Esther ena ose Supreme Travel, Supreme Travel, Supreme Travel, Supreme Travel. 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Monko, not Omo, and she say, Uber eat and our pencil soa. But more than a fair number, no. Number near 416-519-6740. Na Kwame, and I say, Adwa, Omo, and she see you. I'm so be a baline or so. Hello, Sankofa Radio.
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0: Ajapita?
1: Yee.
0: Now, Pomo,
1: eh? Namadam, Monsue.
0: Namadam, Yetim Hanum, such as him.
1: Ah, okay. As you know, I'm going to get a crack.
0: My uncle.
1: In Japan, yeah. So, Castle, yeah, or three in Grandpa, a bitch for pain. Omocry, then. And you empty before no woman, now a woman to a corner or woman. Well, what to claim via the Japan or Castle, I'm a Christian woman. And no crap and no walking. Empty before one kind of crap. And
0: yeah, but the man is here. Yo, Japita, say, or more, castle, or Mukas won't qua, the beast, young Yay, ready, I hear channel, the beast, your channel, into no Japita say, a year on Christmas woman. Yo, Obinsha Babium. Hello, Sankofa Radio.
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0: Oh, anybody?
2: Oh, you're not offended.
0: Anybody now to me for a wamfa?
2: Hey! And then an Capra
0: we never Nancy I watch vacation. I'm said the only few who are no son. Many are lying in our dear. The opera person can eat you.
2: The way card is a Ghana for open pen of crew. Canada, Japan, or can of cray. After hospital, yeah. No more qua. Yeah, you see my woman crochet. Who wait the car by 8 years? Why yet? What you say? Well, no, woman sorry. Ne wo yare a no wadura brochire no oba enti ye gana fo na na ye pe e no omude sai die because Canada Japan no nokre no woka no woka no krepa no kre no so na kesa mu no mo pre so se ye santo e na da mu 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We are so now dear Nimu. We saw that what the MPP mu need do what them next say what you are. And you can be so no me blame no. Because one man in him, we are only the official chair. The whole free mu, who bet in a moon so at Tremu near whom Nasu won't so no crana who can eat the MPP for no woman pet. And you know, no, never go gana mine. So when you have breakfast over who persuade you, my dear. Because MPP for my crime, I won't cast an Ukraine war canoe.
0: You were here, but young fa a papa bin so balanos, yinti, you know, so all can at the actually.
2: Okay.
0: Yo. Hello, Sanko for radio.
3: I'm a pastor.
0: What's with the Nachi?
3: Yeah, okay. I'm a Nachi.
0: A buff for my uncle.
3: Nah, I don't know what to say.
0: Yeah, me, I do more human mobile.
3: I am a chair. Now, or you say either so be stem or stems, own stems, you know, before that's fine. But a commander, Japan, near Porafoku, a Sanshi woman, who was a bit to call any, could there be an almost a almost to Chopa Pacanoso? The West and a more partner. And this year, Sanshi woman Casabi, because no more to a Japa Pacanoso. Where's our more partner? You for a part in the constitution, yeah, you're from. We are not cannot win. We are not. As I show me, I drop. But no, I am not compared. I after the hospital, almost 8 years. Or man, yeah. All in the interior, I on the board, board, no so. On the dinner, yeah. No on the table, no so. On the dinner, yeah. almost I think there's about 80-something%. Almost yeah, maybe PR or custom just I want to say maybe a Canadian just a little bit touches. No come on, we don't cover the next book. About you can continue on the idea is still more price on me to be Sakatwana cannabis or almost will be. A joke has an 8 years and before my mind and react. As I am a hospital, you know, I started with the comfort time, almost by 8 years, almost every day. And the woman in both parties in the began of example, and the man found share everything from one. And the can, so best or say not one follow a part of the constitution, any rules, new regulation. So once we say, you know, that's fine. Oh, Mr. Madden, channel.
0: Yo na che ye beda se we de wakanta ohene bakopa migiri so ohene bakopa ohene bakopa wasan ababiem hello sankofa radio
2: yeah sankofa radio ohene bakopa ni kosiye na che me support ndc o me pacho I'm not supporting ndc the mhl effect

0: கலவரமடைந்து தென் ஆப்பிரிக்கா பின்னர் சிக்கிய அணியுடன் ஒன்றுக்கு ஒன்று என சமநிலை கண்டதுடன் தென்கொரியா அணியை 1-0 என்ற கணக்கில் வீழ்த்தி அடுத்த சுற்றுக்கு தகுதி பெற்றது. இதற்கிடையில் தொடைக்காயம் 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
8: 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So sad.
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2: 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The Law Office of Melanie David.
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